Country Now, 100.5 WKXA, just after 8 o'clock. How are you? It is Carla Dimitri. Hopefully you are having a fantastic Saturday. It is Dan and Shay with Say So on WKXA.

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0: 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It is Carla Dimitri. So according to a new survey, 27% of people are going out on a date once a month. Good for them. Now, this survey didn't specify if that's a first date or if they are just going out on like a date night with their significant other once a month. But either way, 27% of people are going out on a date once a month. I think that's a good thing. I think people, especially if you're in a relationship, you should continue going out on dates. It just keeps the relationship alive, keeps it going, and it keeps it from going stale. You know what I mean? So I think that's good. 27% of people going out on a date once a month. I think the number should be a little higher. Coming up, a look at your WTOL 11 forecast, and I've got Ella Langley for you. Stay right here on 100.5 WKXA.
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8: Your country weather. Here's your WTOL 11 weather forecast. This evening, partly to mostly cloudy skies are expected. A brief passing shower is possible, but dry weather conditions are expected to return overnight. Decreasing cloud cover anticipated with temperatures in the mid to upper 60s. And into your Sunday, it will be a mainly sunny and dry day. You will notice a drop in humidity levels with high temperatures in the mid 80s. For your country now, I'm WTOL 11 meteorologist John Birchfield.

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2: Your country weather. Here's your WTOL 11 weather forecast. This evening, partly to mostly cloudy skies are expected. A brief passing shower is possible, but dry weather conditions are expected to return overnight. Decreasing cloud cover anticipated with temperatures in the mid to upper 60s. And into your Sunday, it will be a mainly sunny and dry day. You will notice a drop in humidity levels with high temperatures in the mid 80s. For your country now, I'm WTOL 11 meteorologist John Birchfield.

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Just after 9 o'clock, happy Saturday. It is Carla Dimitri. Hopefully you are having a great weekend, and hopefully you're staying cool. And I mean, I love summer. I love the warm weather, but it could be a little breezier. You know what I mean? We don't need this dead heat. It's a little too hot. It's Jason Aldean. Don't tell on me. WKXA.

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0: 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It is Carla Dimitri hanging out with you. So there is a new term that I know I had never heard of before. Maybe you haven't either. I don't know. Maybe you have. It is called Type 2 Fun. And basically what it is the concept of having fond memories of something that was actually miserable while you were doing it. I mean, the first thing that comes to mind is certain points of parenthood, right? Like when you're older, you might look back on like potty training and be like, oh, it was so funny and it was so cute. But then while you're in the midst of potty training, you're just like, oh my gosh, please just figure this out. Like, let's just hurry up and get this over with, right? So I don't know, things like that, or maybe moving from one house to another. You know, you might look back and have fond memories, but in the moment, moving was agonizing. So I definitely think there is something to this concept of type 2 fun. What do you think? Coming up, a look at your WTOL 11 forecast here on 100.5 WKXA. All right, let's go! Somebody
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11: Here is your WTOL 11 weather forecast. This evening, partly to mostly cloudy skies are expected. A brief passing shower is possible, but dry weather conditions are expected to return overnight. Decreasing cloud cover anticipated with temperatures in the mid to upper 60s. And into your Sunday, it will be a mainly sunny and dry day. You will notice a drop in humidity levels with high temperatures in the mid 80s. For Your Country Now, I'm WTOL 11 meteorologist John Birchfield.

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It is Carla Dimitri hanging out with you. Did want to remind you, of course, of Stuff the Bus coming up on the 23rd and 24th out at the McDonald's on Tiffin Avenue in Findlay. You know, believe it or not, we are already getting close to the school year starting again. I know kids don't want to think about it. Teachers don't want to think about it, but parents are starting to think about it. And like I said, it's going to be here before we know it. And we want to make sure that every child in our area has everything they need to have a really good school year, right? And that's where you come in. 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
2: Your country weather. Here is your WTOL 11 weather forecast. This evening, partly to mostly cloudy skies are expected. A brief passing shower is possible, but dry weather conditions are expected to return overnight. Decreasing cloud cover anticipated with temperatures in the mid to upper 60s. And into your Sunday, it will be a mainly sunny and dry day. You will notice a drop in humidity levels with high temperatures in the mid 80s. For your country now, I'm WTOL 11 meteorologist John Birchfield.

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Your Country Now, 100.5 WKXA, just after 10 o'clock. How are you? It is Carla Dimitri. Hopefully you're having a great weekend. It is John Party Boots Off on WKXA.

There are two spots on your body that you are most likely to miss with sunscreen, and they're actually pretty important. I'll let you know where they are right after Morgan Wallen. It's Don't We on WKXA.

0: 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It is Carla Dimitri, and according to a new study, there are two spots on your body that you are most likely to miss with sunscreen, and they are pretty important and pretty surprising. The first one is the bridge of your nose. Yeah, that makes sense because you're kind of doing like the size of your nose, but you don't do the actual bridge of your nose. And then the second one is your eyelids. I would never think to put sunscreen on my eyelids because that's just too close to my eyeball. And then getting sunscreen in your eyeball, that does not feel good. But here's the thing. 5 to 10% of skin cancer happens on the eyelids. So it's actually really, really important to put sunscreen on your eyelids. I mean, if you're wearing sunglasses, that's great, but you're not going to be wearing sunglasses in the pool. You know what I mean? Like if you're actually going swimming. So you are going to need to put them on your eyelids. So lesson learned, I guess. I will start putting sunscreen on my eyelids, and I'm just going to have to hope and pray that I don't get that sunscreen in my eye.
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3: Your country weather. Here's your WTOL 11 weather forecast. This evening, partly to mostly cloudy skies are expected. A brief passing shower is possible, but dry weather conditions are expected to return overnight. Decreasing cloud cover anticipated with temperatures in the mid to upper 60s. And into your Sunday, it will be a mainly sunny and dry day. You will notice a drop in humidity levels with high temperatures in the mid 80s. For your country now, I'm WTOL 11 meteorologist John Birchfield.

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4: Your country weather. Here's your WTOL 11 weather forecast. This evening, partly to mostly cloudy skies are expected. A brief passing shower is possible, but dry weather conditions are expected to return overnight. Decreasing cloud cover anticipated with temperatures in the mid to upper 60s. And into your Sunday, it will be a mainly sunny and dry day. You will notice a drop in humidity levels with high temperatures in the mid 80s. For your country now, I'm WTOL 11 meteorologist John Birchfield.

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tears in her eyes. Waterproof makeup ain't made for a breakup. On a Saturday night, then I say, how you been? Good, how about you? Funny how seeing you once after a few months gets you like that. Right.

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How are you? It is Carla Dimitri. Hopefully you are having a fantastic Saturday. It is Megan Maroney, Beautiful Things on WKXA.

100.5 WKXA, just after 11 o'clock. How are you? It is Carla Dimitri. Hopefully you are having a fantastic Saturday. It is Megan Maroney, Beautiful Things on WKXA.

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0: 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It is Carla Dimitri, and I did want to remind you about Stuff the Bus coming up in a few weeks, actually, the 23rd and 24th over at the McDonald's on Tiffin Avenue in Findlay. We've got our yellow school bus right there. You can't miss it. And you just put school supplies in it. It's that easy. Or you can put money in. We have like, we'll have like a little bucket there too. And the cool thing is like if you're at the drive-thru at McDonald's and you don't want to get out of your car, just honk your horn. 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
2: Your country weather. Here is your WTOL 11 weather forecast. This evening, partly to mostly cloudy skies are expected. A brief passing shower is possible, but dry weather conditions are expected to return overnight. Decreasing cloud cover anticipated with temperatures in the mid to upper 60s. And into your Sunday, it will be a mainly sunny and dry day. You will notice a drop in humidity levels with high temperatures in the mid 80s. For your country now, I'm WTOL 11 meteorologist John Birchfield.

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0: 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I was 5 when I first saw Toy Story. 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

0: Your Country Now, 100.5 WKXA. It is Carla Dimitri, and that is going to do it for me. Time for me to get out of here for the evening, but I will be filling in for Big Dave later on this week, so I will be talking to you throughout the week. Very excited for that. But until then, I hope you have a great rest of your evening and a great rest of your weekend. Like I said, I'll be talking to you a little bit later on this week when I fill in for Big Dave. Coming up, a look at your WTOL 11 forecast here on 100.5 WKXA.
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4: WTOL 11 weather forecast. This evening, partly to mostly cloudy skies are expected. A brief passing shower is possible, but dry weather conditions are expected to return overnight. Decreasing cloud cover anticipated with temperatures in the mid to upper 60s. And into your Sunday, it will be a mainly sunny and dry day. You will notice a drop in humidity levels with high temperatures in the mid 80s. For your country now, I'm WTOL 11 meteorologist John Birchfield.

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0: This is Dan and Shay, and this is our new song, Say So. 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
3: Your country weather. Here is your WTOL 11 weather forecast. Overnight decrease in cloud cover is expected. Stay mild and a bit humid with temperatures in the mid to upper 60s. Into your Sunday morning, you will notice increasing sunshine and decreasing humidity levels, making for a very comfortable and dry feeling mid-July day. Afternoon high temperatures are expected to top out in the mid-80s with a light northeast breeze. For your country now, I'm WTOL 11 meteorologist John Birch.

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3: Your country weather. Here's your WTOL 11 weather forecast. Overnight decrease in cloud cover is expected. Staying mild and a bit humid with temperatures in the mid to upper 60s. Into your Sunday morning, you will notice increasing sunshine and decreasing humidity levels, making for a very comfortable and dry feeling mid-July day. Afternoon high temperatures are expected to top out in the mid-80s with a light northeast breeze. For your country now, I'm WTOL 11 meteorologist John Birchfield.

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2: Your country weather. Here is your WTOL 11 weather forecast. Overnight, decrease in cloud cover is expected. Stay mild and a bit humid with temperatures in the mid to upper 60s. Into your Sunday morning, you will notice increasing sunshine and decreasing humidity levels, making for a very comfortable and dry feeling mid-July day. Afternoon high temperatures are expected to top out in the mid-80s with a light northeast breeze. For your country now, I'm WTOL 11 meteorologist John Birchfield.

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1: Your country weather. Here is your WTOL 11 weather forecast. Overnight decrease in cloud cover is expected. Stay mild and a bit humid with temperatures in the mid to upper 60s. Into your Sunday morning, you will notice increasing sunshine and decreasing humidity levels, making for a very comfortable and dry feeling mid-July day. Afternoon high temperatures are expected to top out in the mid-80s with a light northeast breeze. For your country now, I'm WTOL 11 meteorologist John Birchfield.

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4: WTOL 11 weather forecast. Overnight, decrease in cloud cover is

expected, staying mild and a bit humid with temperatures in the mid to upper 60s. Into your Sunday morning, you will notice increasing sunshine and decreasing humidity levels, making for a very comfortable and dry feeling mid-July day. Afternoon high temperatures are expected to top out in the mid-80s with a light northeast breeze. For your country now, I'm WTOL 11 meteorologist John Birchfield.

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7: WTOL 11 weather forecast. Overnight decrease in cloud cover is expected, staying mild and a bit humid with temperatures in the mid to upper 60s. Into your Sunday morning, you will notice increasing sunshine and decreasing humidity levels, making for a very comfortable and dry feeling mid-July day. Afternoon high temperatures are expected to top out in the mid-80s with a light northeast breeze. For your country now, I'm WTOL 11 meteorologist John Birchfield.

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3: WTOL 11 weather forecast. Overnight decrease in cloud cover is expected, staying mild and a bit humid with temperatures in the mid to upper 60s. Into your Sunday morning, you will notice increasing sunshine and decreasing humidity levels, making for a very comfortable and dry feeling mid-July day. Afternoon high temperatures are expected to top out in the mid-80s with a light northeast breeze. For your country now, I'm WTOL 11 meteorologist John Birchfield.

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3: Your country weather. Here's your WTOL 11 weather forecast. Overnight decrease in cloud cover is expected, staying mild and a bit humid with temperatures in the mid to upper 60s. Into your Sunday morning, you will notice increasing sunshine and decreasing humidity levels, making for a very comfortable and dry feeling mid-July day. Afternoon high temperatures are expected to top out in the mid-80s with a light northeast breeze. For your country now, I'm WTOL 11 meteorologist John Birchfield.

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1: Your country weather. Here's your WTOL 11 weather forecast. Increasing sunshine on tap for your Sunday morning with temperatures in the mid to upper 60s and lower humidity levels ahead for the tail end of the weekend. High temperatures Sunday afternoon topping out in the mid 80s. It will be mainly sunny, dry, and very pleasant feeling mid-July day. Northeast winds between 5 to 15 miles per hour and increasing heat for the work week. For your country now, I'm WTOL 11 meteorologist John Birchfield. Well,

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8: WTOL 11 weather forecast. Increasing sunshine on tap for your Sunday morning with temperatures in the mid to upper 60s and lower humidity levels ahead for the tail end of the weekend. High temperatures Sunday afternoon topping out in the mid 80s. It will be mainly sunny, dry, and very pleasant feeling mid-July day. Northeast winds between 5 to 15 miles per hour and increasing heat for the work week. For your country now, I'm WTOL 11 meteorologist John Birchfield.

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5: WTOL 11 weather forecast. Increasing sunshine on tap for your Sunday morning with temperatures in the mid to upper 60s and lower humidity levels ahead for the tail end of the weekend. High temperatures Sunday afternoon topping out in the mid 80s. It will be mainly sunny, dry, and very pleasant feeling mid-July day. Northeast winds between 5 to 15 miles per hour and increasing heat for the work week. For your country now, I'm WTOL 11 meteorologist John Birchfield.

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1: WTOL 11 weather forecast. Increasing sunshine on tap for your Sunday morning with temperatures in the mid to upper 60s and lower humidity levels ahead for the tail end of the weekend. High temperatures Sunday afternoon topping out in the mid 80s. It will be mainly sunny, dry, and very pleasant feeling mid-July day. Northeast winds between 5 to 15 miles per hour and increasing heat for the work week. For your country now, I'm WTOL 11 meteorologist John Birchfield.

tickets to a concert. It's a Daytona airbrush t-shirt. Wondering who's gonna kiss who first. You know what I'm talking about. Hey baby, what you doing tonight? It's butterflies and Bud Lights. Under the stars and on the stripes of a

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3: WTOL 11 weather forecast. Increasing sunshine on tap for your Sunday morning with temperatures in the mid to upper 60s and lower humidity levels ahead for the tail end of the weekend. High temperatures Sunday afternoon topping out in the mid 80s. It will be mainly sunny, dry, and very pleasant feeling mid-July day. Northeast winds between 5 to 15 miles per hour and increasing heat for the work week. For your country now, I'm WTOL 11 meteorologist John Birchfield.

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is your WTOL 11 weather forecast. Increasing sunshine on tap for your Sunday morning with temperatures in the mid to upper 60s and lower humidity levels ahead for the tail end of the weekend. High temperatures Sunday afternoon topping out in the mid 80s. It will be mainly sunny, dry, and very pleasant feeling mid-July day. Northeast winds between 5 to 15 miles per hour and increasing heat for the work week. For your country now, I'm WTOL 11 meteorologist John Birchfield.

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John Party, Dirt on My Boots. Chuck with you just past 7. Welcome to a Sunday morning. Hope your morning's off to a good start. If you're working this morning, I hope it's going fast. And you'll be making a trip to the time clock very soon to clock out. I think I asked this before. Do people still clock out? Like with a... It can't be a card anymore. It's got to be some kind of fob or something, but I'm sure. I don't know. I'm just thinking out loud. We got Shania Twain on the way right now. It's Jason Aldean, WKXA.

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Chuck with you. And I'll tell you what, this may be proof that the world's coming to an end. If there's anybody this naive, something that was trying to be sold from Taylor Swift's wedding on eBay, we'll discuss after Alexandra Kay, WKXA.

0: Alexander Kay, your country now, 100.5 WKXA. 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Don't forget, you can listen to us live and can stream us at WKXA.com anytime. Well, even though we didn't get an invite to Travis and Taylor's wedding, don't you think we still deserve to breathe the same air as all those important people? Well, somebody on eBay, I'm not making this up, somebody on eBay actually tried to sell a bag of air that was supposedly collected at Madison Square Garden during their big night. The description said, this isn't just a bag, it's history you can breathe. Frame it, display it proudly next to your other memorabilia and signed footballs, etc., or gift it to that one friend who still believes in fairy tales. They wanted $50,000 for it. I guess the listing was already gone. Don't know if that means it actually sold or if it was just so ridiculous that they took it down. I need to know, though. Also, people were selling trash that might have come from the wedding or its guests, like soda cans and a single AirPod that was found on the ground. It's just ridiculous. I think it's cool. You know, I'm into music and, you know, I've met a lot of artists over the years, rock and country. But I don't want their trash. I'll be back in just a few. You can tell the disgust. Shaboozy and Jelly Roll next. WKXA, happy Sunday.
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9: Here is your WTOL 11 weather forecast. For your Sunday, temperatures will reach into the lower and middle 80s, mostly sunny skies overhead. And we're going to continue that pattern heading into this week with plenty of dry opportunity, but we will notice temperatures turning warm once again, reaching back into the lower and middle 90s. Humidity levels will be lower. Our next rain chances don't move in until next weekend. For your country now, I'm WTOL 11 meteorologist Davis Wells.

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0: Langley, Morgan Wallen, your country now, 100.5 WKXA. Chuck with you, heading towards 8 o'clock Sunday morning. I'll be along for the ride up until the noon hour. Tomorrow's Monday. Rex will be back at you. He'll get you up and get you going. Not just on Mondays, though, but any weekday. You can wake up with Rex and check him out. 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We'll be back in just a few. We'll throw in some Blake Shelton, Tyler Hubbard, and Luke Combs on deck. 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
2: Here is your WTOL 11 weather forecast. For your Sunday, temperatures will reach into the lower and middle 80s, mostly sunny skies overhead. And we're going to continue that pattern heading into this week with plenty of dry opportunity, but we will notice temperatures turning warm once again, reaching back into the lower and middle 90s. Humidity levels will be lower. Our next rain chances don't move in until next weekend. For your country now, I'm WTOL 11 meteorologist Davis Wells.
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Alan Jackson, your country now, 100.5 WKXA. Gone country, Chuck with you. Got some Toby on the way, Taylor Swift. Right now it's Hudson Westbrook, WKXA.

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Who's your daddy? Chuck with you. And check this out. All I need to say to get your attention, and we'll talk about it after Morgan Wallen, but is this headline says you can now buy Girl Scout cookie donuts. Morgan Wallen, WKXA. We'll discuss

Morgan Wallen, your country now, 100.5 WKXA. Chuck with you. Welcome to a Sunday morning. Check this out. Be the first on your block to spread the news, kids. Krispy Kreme. Krispy Kreme is teaming up with the Girl Scouts to make Girl Scout cookie donuts. It's basically comfort food meeting comfort food. There's a thin mints donut with chocolate icing, cookie crumbles, dark chocolate chips, and a cool mint drizzle. There's a Lemon Ups donut version that's filled with lemon cream and covered in lemon icing, and then also a Samoa's knockoff that's a chocolate-covered donut topped with caramel and coconut. They hit stores yesterday, apparently, for a limited time. And a matter of fact, I'm going to sign off.

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1: 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It's fun, it's upbeat, and I love it.
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7: Here is your WTOL 11 weather forecast. For your Sunday, temperatures will reach into the lower and middle 80s, mostly sunny skies overhead. And we're going to continue that pattern heading into this week with plenty of dry opportunity, but we will notice temperatures turning warm once again, reaching back into the lower and middle 90s. Humidity levels will be lower. Our next rain chances don't move in until next weekend. For your country now, I'm WTOL 11 meteorologist Davis Wells.

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0: Kenny Chesney, your country now, 100.5 WKXA, heading towards 9 o'clock Sunday morning. Chuck with you until noon. Of course, it's the 250th anniversary of our country. 50 years ago was the bicentennial, 1976, of course. A lot has changed since 76, and I found this list of the most popular boys and girls' names from 1976. I was 8 then, back in 1976, so I'm showing my age. That the top names for boys in 1976 were Michael, Jason, Christopher, James, and David. The top five for girls in 1976 were Jennifer, Amy, Melissa, Heather, and Angela. Excuse me, pretty much all those names I'd agree with that I knew as kids, you know, growing up even well into the 80s and stuff. But I didn't know a lot of Angelas. Definitely a lot of Melissas and Amys and Jennifers as far as girls go. But so there you go. But some of the top names for like last year, though, were like Liam, Noah, Oliver, Theodore, Henry. So as you can tell, it's changed a lot in 50 years. Back in just a few with Jordan Davis, WKXA.
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3: Your country weather. Here is your WTOL 11 weather forecast. For your Sunday, temperatures will reach into the lower and middle 80s, mostly sunny skies overhead. But we're going to continue that pattern heading into this week with plenty of dry opportunity, but we will notice temperatures turning warm once again, reaching back into the lower and middle 90s. Humidity levels will be lower. Our next rain chances don't move in until next weekend. For your country now, I'm WTOL 11 meteorologist Davis Wells.

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Chris Young, Your Country Now, 100.5 WKXA. Chuck with you. Here's a random fact. Some kind of, just to make you think a little bit, but there are 21 people. There's just 21 people who have seven physical keys that control the main database behind the entire internet. They're spread around the world, and the keys are all in safe deposit boxes. But one update says it's a little more complicated than that, but this is a simplified description of the security system. So apparently only 21 people have. See, I don't even understand how it works. Having a key to the internet, I don't know. But I guess I'll have to do some more homework. We got Megan Maroney now, WKXA.

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Chuck with you coming up. Get your pen and paper out. I'm going to give you some of the biggest mistakes you can make on a first date. We'll discuss right after Eric Church and Friends, WKXA.

0: Church and Friends, your country now, 100.5 WKXA. Chuck with you. Happy Sunday morning. Rex will be back at you tomorrow morning. You can stream him at WKXA.com. Well, here's a few of the biggest mistakes you can make on a first date, so we'll get your notepad out. One of them is trying so hard to impress someone that you forget you're also deciding if you even like them. It's not about getting picked. It's about figuring out if there's enough of a connection for date number two. Never thought about it that way, but that makes sense. And don't turn the conversation into a one-person podcast, which means you have to ask questions and then actually listen. So that kind of makes sense. But those are a couple of the biggest mistakes you can make on a first date. We'll do a few more of these here a little bit later on this hour. Be back in just a few. Keith Urban on the way, and also Dierks Bentley and Justin Moore, WKXA.
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Here is your WTOL 11 weather forecast. For your Sunday, temperatures will reach into the lower and middle 80s, mostly sunny skies overhead. And we're going to continue that pattern heading into this week with plenty of dry opportunity, but we will notice temperatures turning warm once again, reaching back into the lower and middle 90s. Humidity levels will be lower. Our next rain chances don't move in until next weekend. For your country now, I'm WTOL 11 meteorologist Davis Wells.

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keeping it low key. But now it's like these county lines closing in on me. 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It's hitting a little too close to home. 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

Luke Combs, Your Country Now, 100.5 WKXA. Chuck with you. Hope you're having a great morning. Earlier, we were doing some of the biggest mistakes you can make on a first date. Let's do a couple of more if you want to get your notepads out. Going to dinner on a first date. They say the reason you don't want to do it, it can feel like a long interview. So just skip it. Try mini golf, hanging out at a farmer's market, or even wandering around IKEA. They say all are fun, low pressure, and a good distraction, which I agree, because you got stuff you're focused on, you're looking at things, and it's not sitting across from the table looking eye to eye. It's just you two, and that's a lot of pressure.

That makes a lot of sense. I could be a dating coach. Probably not. So keep that in mind. Don't go to dinner on a first date. And then after the date, don't forget the old wait 3 days rule. If you had a good time, just send them a text. Dating is stressful enough without pretending you're playing chess. They say don't do the wait 3 days thing. But if you had a good time, just let them know. Nothing wrong with that. Got John Party on the way. Tucker Wetmore next. WKXA.

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6: Your country weather. Here is your WTOL 11 weather forecast. For your Sunday, temperatures will reach into the lower and middle 80s, mostly sunny skies overhead. And we're going to continue that pattern heading into this week with plenty of dry opportunity, but we will notice temperatures turning warm once again, reaching back into the lower and middle 90s. Humidity levels will be lower. Our next rain chances don't move in until next weekend. For your country now, I'm WTOL 11 meteorologist Davis Wells.

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Chris Stapleton, your Country Now, 100.5 WKXA. Tally-ho, it's Chuck. Cheerio. I don't know where that's coming from, but we'll have to put the stops to that right now. That would get annoying real quick. Imagine if I did that the whole shift. Just every time I came out, like, tally-ho, it's Chuck here. We got Kenny Chesney on the way, John Morgan, and right now it's Lainey Wilson and John Mayer live in the studio. Wow, welcome in, guys, right here at WKXA. It's amazing.

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Your Country Now, 100.5 WKXA. Kenny Chesney. I am Chuck. How you doing? Hope you're great morning. I'll be here with you right up until lunchtime. But anyway, yeah. This man named Snake the Bigfoot Hunter claims he has proof that a Sasquatch exists. We'll discuss. You can hear my skepticism. We'll talk about it after Jason Aldean, WKXA.

0: Jason Aldean, your country now, 100.5 WKXA. Chuck with you. Well, I found this story about this guy named Charles Stewart. I guess to him that doesn't sound quite so cool, so he goes by Snake. Back in 2024, he said he found Sasquatch's remains in New York. Since then, he claims he went to Cornell University and got it DNA tested. And the results show it's half Neanderthal and half human. So obviously there are some naysayers, including me, who have dismissed the claim as a hoax. Cornell University also hasn't confirmed that the DNA testing took place. Still, Stewart plans to put the Bigfoot on display at the New York State Fair later this summer, if you would like to check it out. So, but why... If he found it in 2024, why is it just coming out now? I guess he probably had to wait for the DNA testing. But half Neanderthal, half human, I don't know. Is that a Bigfoot? I don't know. So I'll have to do some more homework. I'll let you know. We got Chris Jansen on the way. Shaboozy and Jelly Roll on deck. WKXA, happy Sunday.
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1: Here is your WTOL 11 weather forecast. For your Sunday, temperatures will reach into the lower and middle 80s, mostly sunny skies overhead. And we're going to continue that pattern heading into this week with plenty of dry opportunity, but we will notice temperatures turning warm once again, reaching back into the lower and middle 90s. Humidity levels will be lower. Our next rain chances don't move in until next weekend. For your country now, I'm WTOL 11 meteorologist Davis Wells. We'll be right back.

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It's a dog bone. 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

0: is Zach John King, and this is my new song, Get to Drinking. When I get to drinking. It's about a relationship that I had in the past that after a few Jack and Cokes, I started to paint it with rose-colored glasses.
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0: 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Luke, Brian, Chuck with you, inching towards 11 o'clock. The morning's flying if you're at work. I hope your shift is going as fast as mine. 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I can guarantee it's harder than what I'm doing. 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
4: Your country weather. Here is your WTOL 11 weather forecast. For your Sunday, temperatures will reach into the lower and middle 80s, mostly sunny skies overhead. And we're going to continue that pattern heading into this week with plenty of dry opportunity. But we will notice temperatures turning warm once again, reaching back into the lower and middle 90s. Humidity levels will be lower. Our next rain chances don't move in until next weekend. For your country now, I'm WTOL 11 meteorologist Davis Wells.

0: you like this song, you'll love the next one. And the next one. And the next one. And
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Your Country Now, 100.5 WKXA, Chase Rice in Florida, Georgia Line. Chuck with you. Top of the morning to you as we just passed 11 o'clock Sunday. I've got plenty of great tunes this hour until I hit the door.

Lambert, Your Country Now, 100.5 WKXA. Chuck with you. I did a story early this morning, and I'm going to do it again just because it

I don't know. It's just people just amaze me how naive they can be sometimes. It has to do with Taylor Swift's wedding. People trying to capitalize on it. We'll discuss after Riley Green, WKXA.

0: Green, your country now, 100.5 WKXA. Chug along for the ride till noon. Well, I was talking this morning that, you know, most of us in our listening area didn't get an invite to Travis and Taylor's wedding, but don't you think that we still deserve to breathe the same air as all those famous people? Yeah, not so much. But anyway, someone on eBay, check this out. Somebody on eBay tried selling a bag of air that was supposedly collected at Madison Square Garden during their big night. The seller's description claimed, "This isn't just a bag, it's history you can breathe. Frame it, display it proudly next to your other memorabilia, blah, blah, blah. Or gift it to that one friend who still believes in fairy tales." Somebody's trying to sell a flipping bag of air from Travis and Taylor's wedding. I mean, it just, the one thing I have to say is, how would you obviously prove it came from there, which you can't? And two, why would you want it? There, people were trying to sell other stuff, trash from the party, and just, I don't know. I think it's the sign that the world's coming to an end. We've got Dacane Brown on the way. Luke Combs next. WKXA.
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1: 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That place is Macy's. 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
7: Here is your WTOL 11 weather forecast. For your Sunday, temperatures will reach into the lower and middle 80s, mostly sunny skies overhead. And we're going to continue that pattern heading into this week with plenty of dry opportunity, but we will notice temperatures turning warm once again, reaching back into the lower and middle 90s. Humidity levels will be lower. Our next rain chances don't move in until next weekend. For your country now, I'm WTOL 11 meteorologist Davis Wells.

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0: 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I'm out. I'm history. I'm done. I'll catch you sometime next weekend. Enjoy the rest of your Sunday fun day, and hopefully tomorrow somebody won't have a case of the Mondays. I said that as a joke because I hate it when I hear somebody say that, so I just thought I would try to entertain myself. Nobody's got a case of the Mondays. Well, if you do when you wake up, maybe Rex will make it a little bit better. You can stream him. Yeah, that's what the word is. It's called streaming these days. That's what the kids are calling it. At WKXA.com, he'll be in tomorrow morning and every weekday. You can check him out. I'm out. Leave you some Morgan Wallen and Post Malone next. 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
5: Here is your WTOL 11 weather forecast. For your Sunday, temperatures will reach into the lower and middle 80s, mostly sunny skies overhead. We're going to continue that pattern heading into this week with plenty of dry opportunity, but we will notice temperatures turning warm once again, reaching back into the lower and middle 90s. Humidity levels will be lower. Our next rain chances don't move in until next weekend. For your country now, I'm WTOL 11 meteorologist Davis Wells.

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Hardy, Truck Bed on Your Country Now, 100.5 WKXA. Mitch Airy, good afternoon. How is your weekend going? Thanks for making me a part of it. I appreciate it. Let's kick things off with Beautiful Things, Megan Maroney on WKXA.

0: Alexander K, straight for the heart on Your Country Now, 100.5 WKXA. Mitch Airy, good afternoon. All right, a sheriff's department in North Carolina is rolling out a humanoid robot that they plan to use for hostage negotiation. Here is Forsyth County Sheriff Bobby Kimbrough talking about it.
1: We could send a humanoid into that same situation. And

0: accomplish the same things. Hostage negotiation, breach the door, go inside of the house, do all the talking and recording. I can program it to do whatever I want to do, hit buttons. As you saw, it started fighting, it started dancing, it talks. Any motion that I wanted to do, I can program it to do.
1: So what do you think about that? I don't know. I would think a hostage situation needs more of a personal touch to try to connect with the person. I guess that's probably what you're trying to do. I don't know. I don't know if we're ready for it. Let's check your forecast. Also, Ella Langley is on the way.
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12: Here is your WTOL 11 weather forecast. For your Sunday, temperatures will reach into the lower and middle 80s, mostly sunny skies overhead. And we're going to continue that pattern heading into this week with plenty of dry opportunity, but we will notice temperatures turning warm once again, reaching back into the lower and middle 90s. Humidity levels will be lower. Our next rain chances don't move in until next weekend. For your country now, I'm WTOL 11 meteorologist Davis Wells.

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16: Here is your WTOL 11 weather forecast. For your Sunday, temperatures will reach into the lower and middle 80s, mostly sunny skies overhead. And we're going to continue that pattern heading into this week with plenty of dry opportunity, but we will notice temperatures turning warm once again, reaching back into the lower and middle 90s. Humidity levels will be lower. Our next rain chances don't move in until next weekend. For your country now, I'm WTOL 11 meteorologist Davis Wells.

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0: Blake Shelton, Let Him In Anyway, on Your Country Now, 100.5 WKXA. Mitch Airy, good afternoon. All right, a New York man who calls himself Snake the Bigfoot Hunter says he finally has DNA evidence that Sasquatch is real and apparently part human. Here is Charles Stewart, a.k.a. Snake the Bigfoot Hunter.
1: After doing a DNA test at Cornell Veterinary Bio-DNA Lab, we found that this is 58.5% Neanderthal / Denisovan, which is European Neanderthal mixing with Asian Neanderthal. And then this 41.5% remaining, that is human.
0: He is a little too excited for this. I don't know. Do you believe? I want to believe, but I just don't. 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
9: Here is your WTOL 11 weather forecast. For your Sunday, temperatures will reach into the lower and middle 80s, mostly sunny skies overhead. And we're going to continue that pattern heading into this week with plenty of dry opportunity, but we will notice temperatures turning warm once again, reaching back into the lower and middle 90s. Humidity levels will be lower. Our next rain chances don't move in until next weekend. For Your Country Now, I'm WTOL 11 meteorologist Davis Wells.

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Mitch Airy, good afternoon. Thanks for hanging out for your Sunday. 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
1: Here is your WTOL 11 weather forecast. For your Sunday, temperatures will reach into the lower and middle 80s, mostly sunny skies overhead. And we're going to continue that pattern heading into this week with plenty of dry opportunity, but we will notice temperatures turning warm once again, reaching back into the lower and middle 90s. Humidity levels will be lower. Our next rain chances don't move in until next weekend. For your country now, I'm WTOL 11 meteorologist Davis Wells.

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Sam Hunt, Make You Miss Me on Your Country Now, 100.5 WKXA. Mitch Airy, good afternoon. Thanks for hanging out. I appreciate you. Russell Dickerson right now. It's Worth Your Wild.

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0: Langley, Morgan Wallen, I Can't Love You Anymore on Your Country Now, 100.5 WKXA. Mitch Airy, good afternoon. All right, somebody's in trouble. Police say Little League president Steve Rodriguez Prado spent nearly $65,000 on casinos, strip clubs, and erectile dysfunction pills. All of that money was meant for the kids.
1: Devastated by the news. It's a shame that the penalty can't be like when they used to stone criminals with rocks and they can't just have the kids line up and throw baseballs at them. What they've lost, they're not going to be able to recoup.
2: 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The entire community, this is not the richest community.
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5: Here is your WTOL 11 weather forecast. For your Sunday, temperatures will reach into the lower and middle 80s, mostly sunny skies overhead. And we're going to continue that pattern heading into this week with plenty of dry opportunity, but we will notice temperatures turning warm once again, reaching back into the lower and middle 90s. Humidity levels will be lower. Our next rain chances don't move in until next weekend. For your country now, I'm WTOL 11 meteorologist Davis Wells.

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1: Here is your WTOL 11 weather forecast. For your Sunday, temperatures will reach into the lower and middle 80s, mostly sunny skies overhead. And we're going to continue that pattern heading into this week with plenty of dry opportunity, but we will notice temperatures turning warm once again, reaching back into the lower and middle 90s. Humidity levels will be lower. Our next rain chances don't move in until next weekend. For your country now, I'm WTOL 11 meteorologist Davis Wells.

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1: 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Here's Corey Ken and Co. Wetzel. Yeah, it's Rocky Mountain Low.

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0: Riley Green, Think As You Drunk on Your Country Now, 100.5 WKXA. Mitch Airy, good afternoon. Don't forget Friday, another rally in the alley, thanks to the Findlay-Hancock County Chamber of Commerce, is going to be happening in downtown Findlay, Latham Courtyard, from 5 to 8. That's right, every Friday throughout the summer. And this coming Friday will be My Cousin Eddie on stage and snacks provided by Detroit Pizza. That sounds good. Don't miss it. Rally in the Alley coming up again Friday in downtown Findlay.
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6: Your country weather. Here is your WTOL 11 weather forecast. For your Sunday, temperatures will reach into the lower and middle 80s, mostly sunny skies overhead. And we're going to continue that pattern heading into this week with plenty of dry opportunity, but we will notice temperatures turning warm once again, reaching back into the lower and middle 90s. Humidity levels will be lower. Our next rain chances don't move in until next weekend. For your country now, I'm WTOL 11 meteorologist Davis Wells.

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2: Here is your WTOL 11 weather forecast. For your Sunday, temperatures will reach into the lower and middle 80s, mostly sunny skies overhead. And we're going to continue that pattern heading into this week with plenty of dry opportunity, but we will notice temperatures turning warm once again, reaching back into the lower and middle 90s. Humidity levels will be lower. Our next rain chances don't move in until next weekend. For your country now, I'm WTOL 11 meteorologist Davis Wells.

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Carrie Underwood, Blown Away on Your Country Now, 100.5 WKXA, Mitch Airy. Happy Sunday. Hope you're enjoying your weekend. Here's Lainey Wilson and John Mayer. Yeah, it's Phone Keys Wallet.

0: 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Just turn it up.
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0: Combs, Be By You on Your Country Now, 100.5 WKXA. Mitch Airy, good afternoon. So today is July 12th. What have we been celebrating today? Today is Night of Nights Day. All right, a time to gather with loved ones under the stars, share stories, songs, and laughter around the bonfire. There you go. That sounds nice. It's also Barn Day, a day dedicated to the iconic barn structures that symbolize rural life in the area. National Barn Day. Let's celebrate. Let's check your forecast. Also, Jordan Davis on the way.
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1: Here is your WTOL 11 weather forecast. For your Sunday, temperatures will reach into the lower and middle 80s, mostly sunny skies overhead. And we're going to continue that pattern heading into this week with plenty of dry opportunity, but we will notice temperatures turning warm once again, reaching back into the lower and middle 90s. Humidity levels will be lower. Our next rain chances don't move in until next weekend. For your country now, I'm WTOL 11 meteorologist Davis Wells.

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4: Your country weather. Here is your WTOL 11 weather forecast. For your Sunday, temperatures will reach into the lower and middle 80s, mostly sunny skies overhead. And we're going to continue that pattern heading into this week with plenty of dry opportunity, but we will notice temperatures turning warm once again, reaching back into the lower and middle 90s. Humidity levels will be lower. Our next rain chances don't move in until next weekend. For your country now, I'm WTOL 11 meteorologist Davis Wells.

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You're doing a great job, by the way. 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

Thomas Rhett, Maren Morris, Craven U on Your Country Now, 100.5 WKXA. It's Mitch. Good afternoon. Hope you're enjoying this beautiful Sunday. Here's Jason Aldean. Don't tell on me.

0: That's Graylin James, Water at a Wedding on Your Country Now, 100.5 WKXA. And of course, get us at WKXA.com. And Stuff the Bus, it is coming up very soon. That's right, school is just around the corner. And we're proud once again to team up with McDonald's of Findlay and Christian Clearinghouse for Stuff the Bus. It's going to happen at McDonald's on Tiffin Avenue, July 23rd and 24th. 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So make sure you come out with all those supplies needed for those kids in the area. 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It's Stuff the Bus coming up very soon. Let's check your forecast. 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
5: Your country weather. Here is your WTOL 11 weather forecast. For your Sunday, temperatures will reach into the lower and middle 80s, mostly sunny skies overhead. And we're going to continue that pattern heading into this week with plenty of dry opportunity, but we will notice temperatures turning warm once again, reaching back into the lower and middle 90s. Humidity levels will be lower. Our next rain chances don't move in until next weekend. For your country now, I'm WTOL 11 meteorologist Davis Wells.

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That maybe you called when I was out. You didn't know what to say, so you didn't leave a message. And that you're probably at home right now, sound asleep, 'cause going out isn't really your thing.

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0: Langley, Morgan Wallen, and I Can't Love You Anymore on Your Country Now, 100.5 WKXA. Mitch Airy, that will do it for me for the weekend. I will talk to you again tomorrow morning. That's right. I'm in for Rex all week long. You're stuck with me. We're going to have some fun. Let's check your forecast as I leave today. Also, Luke Combs on the way.
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3: Here is your WTOL 11 weather forecast. For your Sunday, temperatures will reach into the lower and middle 80s, mostly sunny skies overhead. And we're going to continue that pattern heading into this week with plenty of dry opportunity, but we will notice temperatures turning warm once again, reaching back into the lower and middle 90s. Humidity levels will be lower. Our next rain chances don't move in until next weekend. For your country now, I'm WTOL 11 meteorologist Davis Wells.

Your Country Now, 100.5 WKXA. It is Steve back with you on Sunday night. I hope you had a great weekend, my friend, whether you spent it at the lake, around the grill, at the ball field, or just enjoying a little extra time with the family. Thanks for letting me wrap up your Sunday night. Rex, he's got Monday morning off. Lucky him. Mitch will be here and get your Monday started bright and early at 5 a.m. So if you're up early, be sure to keep him company. Let's make the most of what's left of the weekend. Here's Dan and Shay.

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Your Country Dial 100.5 WKXA. And to Steve with you on Sunday night. Still ahead, I've got a listener who sent me a story that's just about as Sunday as it gets. I think a lot of us have lived this one, and we'll share it in just a few minutes. But first, it is Morgan Wallen.

0: don't we? That's Morgan Wallen on Your Country Now, 100.5 WKXA. Steve with you Sunday night. You know, this story came from Amanda here in Findlay, and she wrote to me and she said, Steve, I told my husband we'd leave for dinner at 5 o'clock. At 4:58, he suddenly decided that was the perfect time to wash the truck. You know, we finally left at 5:40, and he couldn't figure out why I was laughing instead of being mad. Well, you know, Amanda, every family has that one person who thinks this will only take a minute. That same person who starts organizing the garage 10 minutes before everybody's supposed to leave for vacation. And, you know, somehow they're always surprised when everybody else is standing by the door with their shoes on.
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6: Here is your WTOL 11 weather forecast. Mainly sunny skies with a dry and mild feel this evening. Temperatures dropping back into the 70s after sunset. Overnight lows expected to dip down into the lower 60s under mainly clear skies. It'll be a comfortable and sunny start to your Monday morning, turning up the heat into the afternoon with highs in the low 90s, but humidity levels remaining very dry and pleasant. For your country now, I'm WTOL 11 meteorologist John Birchfield.

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Kenny Chesney, Your Country Now, 100.5 WKXA. It is Steve. Some things happening around Northwest Ohio. Rally in the Alley, of course, continues to be one of downtown Findlay's most popular summertime traditions, bringing in live music, local food, and plenty of visitors downtown each and every week. That's a reminder that there's always something happening close to home during those summer months. And nothing says summer in Northwest Ohio quite like live music and trying to decide whether one more ice cream stop is really a bad idea.

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1: Here is your WTOL 11 weather forecast. Mainly sunny skies with a dry and mild feel this evening. Temperatures dropping back into the 70s after sunset. Overnight lows expected to dip down into the lower 60s under mainly clear skies. It'll be a comfortable and sunny start to your Monday morning, turning up the heat into the afternoon with highs in the low 90s, but humidity levels remaining very dry and pleasant. For your country now, I'm WTOL 11 meteorologist John Birchfield.

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Country Now, 100.5 WKXA. Steve with you. Sunday nights, you know, it's amazing how Sunday evenings can feel. You know, relaxing and stressful, like all at the same time. You're winding down the weekend, but somewhere in the back of your mind, you're already wondering if you remembered to pack tomorrow's lunch, set the alarm, or

Remember to pack tomorrow's lunch, set the alarm, or if you left the leftovers sitting on the kitchen counter, I've done that before. Wherever you're headed tonight, just thanks for letting me ride along. And don't forget, Mitch is filling in for Rex tomorrow morning, beginning at 5 a.m. So he'll help get your Monday started the right way. And we'll keep the country music going the right way. Here's Megan Maroney and Beautiful Things.

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This is Steve with you Sunday night. Have you ever accidentally embarrassed yourself and then you kind of realize nobody else was even noticed?

this thing. I had one of those moments recently, and it reminded me of how we can sometimes be our own worst critics. And I'll tell you a little bit about that coming up in just a few minutes. But first, let's get to Hardy along with Eric Church and Morgan Wallen. Here's MacArthur.

0: MacArthur, that is Hardy, along with Eric Church, Morgan Wallen, and Tim McGraw on Your Country Now, 100.5 WKXA. Hanging out with Steve on Sunday night. You know what I learned? Most of us spend a lot of time worrying about the little mistakes we make than anybody else does. You know, maybe you stumbled over your words. Maybe you waved at somebody who wasn't waving at you. You know, maybe you called somebody the wrong name, which I did recently. You know, you spend the rest of the day replaying that in your head. And meanwhile, the other person probably forgot about it 30 seconds later. And it's funny how we're often our own toughest audience. You know, sometimes it's okay to laugh. Sometimes shake your head and just move on. Because chances are nobody's judging you nearly as much as you think they are.
1: I'm Lauren Elena. 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
1: Your country weather. Here is your WTO 11 weather forecast. Mainly sunny skies with a dry and mild feel this evening. Temperatures dropping back into the 70s after sunset. Overnight lows expected to dip down into the lower 60s under mainly clear skies. It'll be a comfortable and sunny start to your Monday morning, turning up the heat into the afternoon with highs in the low 90s, but humidity levels remaining very dry and pleasant. For your country now, I'm WTOL 11 meteorologist John Birchfield.

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It is Steve. 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And it's a great

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8: Here is your WTO 11 weather forecast. Mainly sunny skies with a dry and mild feel this evening. Temperatures dropping back into the 70s after sunset. Overnight lows expected to dip down into the lower 60s under mainly clear skies. It'll be a comfortable and sunny start to your Monday morning, turning up the heat into the afternoon with highs in the low 90s, but humidity levels remaining very dry and pleasant. For your country now, I'm WTOL 11 meteorologist John Birchfield.

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